on an island with the ocean color stuck in your iris. We comfortable in silence, but I prefer it when we wildin'. Sundress, nothing underneath as we undress. You could look in my eyes, see I'm some mess. Couple of broken people trying to complete each other under one breath. Just

there's this person and they were like, I love you, but I don't really know if I love you like that. But they're giving away every sign that they do. They swear up and down that it's all just platonic and that they really don't love me like that. I don't want to be delusional, but it makes me wonder, do you really not love me?

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It's very simple, you see, it's right on doing it. Right on doing it. Baby, it's real. Keep on doing it. It's so, so real. Keep on right on doing it. What I feel, it's so real. Right on doing it.

tempo, push the tempo, push the tempo, push the tempo, push push push push push push the tempo, push push push push push push push push push push push push push push push push push push push push push push push push push push push push push push push push push push push push push push push push push push push push push push push push push push push push push push push push push push push push push push push push push push push push push push push push push push push push push push push push push push push push push push push push push push push push push push push push push push push push push push push push push push push push push push push push push push push push push push push push push push push push push push push push push push push push push push push push push push push push push push push push push push push push push push push push push push push push push push push push push push push push push push push push push push push push push push push push push push push push push push push push push push push push push push push push push push push push push push push push push push push push push push push push push push push push push push push push push push push push push push push push push push push push push push push push push push push push push push push push push push push push push push push push push push push push push push push push push push push push push push push push push push push push push push push push push push push push push push push push push push push push push push push push push push push push push push push push push push push push push push push push push push push push push push push push push push push push push push push push push push push push push push push push push push push push push push push push push push push push push push push push push push push push push push push push push push push push push push push push push push push push push push push push push push push push push push push push

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I am Mastique. Next, the Extended mix of Somebody That I Used to Know by Art Bot and Dave Guetta featuring Gotcha and Kimbra. Followed by the Refo and Dorian with the Extended mix of Taka Taka. And Roman Messer, Cadet and Eris with the Extended mix of Love is Blind. An Extended club mix of Wicked Game, A Mrs. Revival and West of the Sun. 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

the extended mix of Up Down and the extended mix of Keep Up by Archie, A-Lok and Adam Beyer. 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

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I am Astik. It's time for his best track of the week. 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Stay tuned for

0: 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I am Mastique. This the Extended mix of Strange World, a Push and Cast. 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